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Hit Radio 90. I've been married long time ago. Where did you come from? Where did you go? Where did you come from, Cotton Eye Joe?

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And I touched your face.

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Getting biz, come on.

right by candlelight. I find insight, fundamental movement. 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Keep the beast in my nature under ceaseless attack. I get no sleep. I can't get no sleep.